0: TLS.
1: Talk, just listen. 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I lied when I told you I never wanted to see you again.

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Ladies, slip into something that's really going to be appropriate for our beautiful evening tonight. You cool with that? So am I, baby. So am I. Stay. Jodeci. Jodeci is celebrating still 30 plus years in the game, and they're sounding just as great as you want them to. Look, a little bit later as we get into the night, I'm going to want you to talk to me. But right now, I'm going to have them sing and talk to you. Welcome to the Quiet Storm on this Double Dose Tuesday, baby.

0: meant to. 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
1: Wait a minute. Now, you know I'm in a situation. Why are you in? 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Why are you tripping like that?
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1: That's really beautiful. And I kind of dig you, too. You know that. 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I'm in a relationship, and you know what that means.
0: Well, whatever I gotta do, I'll do it for you.
1: You're putting me in an awkward

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The Quiet Storm setting up that vibe tonight, especially for you ladies to dream beautiful dreams tonight. And I know I can't be in any of them, but it's nice to know that you'll have pleasant, sweet dreams. And it's nice to know that I have contributed a little bit to help those dreams. And I think the way I'm contributing is by playing a lot of your favorite slow jams. I've got more, oh, so much more to go through tonight, so get as comfortable as you can, because I want to give it to you the right way. And coming up at the top of the hour will give me that opportunity to do it the right way, because I'm taking us to that next level. But right now, I want to say happy birthday to all my fellow Virgos. Today's your birthday, and it's your birthday, and today is my birthday, so happy birthday. Let's see who's celebrating birthdays with us today. Prince Harry. His birthday is today. Actor Tommy Lee Jones, his birthday is today. Actor Barry Henley's birthday is today. You've seen him in so many films. You've seen him in Ali, Collateral, and so many films. And we have a legendary man who would have celebrated his birthday today, but he has transitioned. But we used to see him, for those of you who remember, Matchmakers, if you remember Password, Hollywood Squares, he was always a featured celebrity guest. I'm talking about Nipsey Russell. If the name sounds familiar with you, yeah, today would have been his birthday. But there's a special lady that I want to say happy birthday to. She's turning 87 years young today, Miss Jeanette Marable in New Jersey. Happy birthday to you. I want to thank your daughter, Miss Valerie, for making sure she got the information into me. I wish you another 87 wonderful years around the sun. I know you and your husband locked down, Mrs. Marable, with us every night, and I can't thank you enough for your presence. I got a special song for you and for everyone who loves those sensual, sexy songs. Here's Gregory Porter with the help of Layla Hathaway, and this is entitled Insanity. And if you should meet the right one, it's quite possible that person is going to drive you in the right direction you need to be driven into. So let me do this as I say happy birthday to all my fellow Virgos. May you live as long as you want, love as long as you live, celebrate your life to the fullest. Happy birthday from the Quiet Storm.

Renee and Angela Winbush, imaginary playmates. Oh, we all had one when we were younger. But some have imaginary playmates right now. That's cool, I guess. But that's a wonderful song. Shout out to Cardi B. Because Cardi B did a song not too long ago and included the hook of that song, Imaginary Playmates. Angela Winbush, where she is dynamic. I'm Lenny Green, doubling your musical dose and getting you prepared for a beautiful wind down on this Tuesday evening. Can I do anything for you tonight? Don't be apprehensive. Drop me an email, LennyGreenTQS@gmail.com. I'm waiting for you. You know, a kiss without a hug is like a flower without the fragrance. So, if you're smooching up, and I hope if you're booed up, you don't let a day go by without you smooching up. And I don't mean those little peck kisses. That's whack. If you're booed up, baby, give your baby a kiss. You know, especially if you haven't seen her or him for the whole day. Make it happen. Because I'm going to make this town track happen for you two lovebirds tonight. But don't get me wrong, you don't have to be booed up. Shout out to all my single ladies that I'm locked in with tonight. Thank you for joining me. I appreciate your company as always, especially if you're in the CSRA in Augusta, if you're in Harlem, if you're in Brooklyn, if you're in Lake Charles, Louisiana, Bryan College Station, Texas, wherever you might be, Milwaukee, Racine, what's going on, baby? To my lovers in Birmingham, and Demopolis, in Mississippi, thank you for locking down with me tonight. My lovers in Queens, and of course, New Jersey and Connecticut's locked in, and you're here. So let me give you another one. But this time, Angela herself, Angela Winbush, with Angel. Welcome to the Quiet Snowbed.

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0: 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So.

The Quiet Storm created that vibe that is so essential any day of the week, especially around this time of the night. That's Stevie Wonder with Celine Dion and Overjoy. Shout out once again to Stevie Wonder, who's on tour celebrating the Songs in the Key of Life album. I hope you have that in your collection. Cut for cut, that album was a masterpiece. As soon as it came out, and it still is to this day, and it's timeless. Stevie has given us timeless music time and time again. So let me double your musical treat with Stevie, but this time with Beyonce. And both of them are on this duet that Luther Vandross gave us, called So Amazing. Welcome to the Quiet Storm. Perfect cruising music for the vibe tonight. Love.

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Been thinking about you all day while on the road, missing you like crazy. A phone call is not enough for me. Without you here,

The Quiet Storm, making room for love tonight in the spaces that we can use. I'm Lenny Green. Good to be in your company. Music is a world within itself, with a language we all understand. And a language tonight deals with love on many levels. And when we get to the top of the hour, yeah, we're going to take it to that next level with Confessions of Love. I just dropped a song from Brother Will Downing called Just Us. That's off of his latest album. Shout out to Brother Will Downing for joining me last night. Unexpectedly, he popped on to the Quiet Storm Midnight Chat. You probably missed it last night because you probably thought it was going on Instagram, but it was on Facebook. And tomorrow night, on Wednesday night, I'm going to jump back on Facebook because I got to give Facebook some love. Yeah, I know some folks on Facebook don't have Instagram and vice versa, so I want to kind of balance it out. So I'm looking forward to that. But it was great catching up with Brother Will. In case you haven't heard, he's a photographer on the low. And he's been, well, taking pictures for a very, very long time. Matter of fact, you might go into some art galleries and you can see his photography that he has done, framed and everything. He catches up with a lot of his friends that are in the business, whether they're in rehearsal or doing a live performance. And that's what he does. And he's been taking my promo shots for quite some time as well. Yeah, so he does what he does. And brother, keep doing what you're doing, for sure. And I know he's going to be performing. Well, he's always performing. Every weekend he performs. But I know he's going to be performing somewhere in New Jersey. You may want to join on the website. But my lover's now locked in New Jersey and find out where he's going to be. And you need to lock in when he's coming to your city as well, because he travels all the time. Coming up at the top of the hour, we're going to travel into some conversation. Do you think there are more advantages than disadvantages to sexual abstinence in a relationship before marriage? Yeah, I know it's kind of deep. I hear you saying, what did you say? I said, do you think there are more advantages than disadvantages to sexual abstinence in a relationship before marriage? I want to tap into your mind, see how you really feel about it. As I double your musical treat, a double dose of love from the prince of sophisticated soul, Will Downing. His rendition of a classic that was done by Angela Bofill. I Try. Welcome to the Quiet Storm. I Try.

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2: I'm touching that spot tonight, ladies. Ladies, I can't put you to sleep, but I'm going to put you to bed. Welcome to the Lover's Rendezvous, where you don't have to be booed up to be locked down with me. Shout out to all my lovers who I'm locked down with. I love being locked down with you every night. So close the door and set up your ambiance. So that way you can feel nice and, you know, comfortable. I want you to feel relaxed. That's my ultimate goal every night, to make sure you're satisfied, mind and body. Yeah. So before you go to bed too, put on that oil. That oil does a trick every time. It does it for you too, huh? I understand. So look, coming up in just a moment, Confessions of Love. The question is, do you think there are more advantages than disadvantages to sexual abstinence in a relationship before marriage? Roll that around in your mind and jump on my love line in just a little bit. And if you can't get me on the love line, drop me that email at LennyGreenTQS@gmail.com. Here's Stacey Ladisaw, Johnny Gill. Let's go back a little bit. Perfect combination. You know you'd be singing this at karaoke sometime with your boo. Thanks for locking in. Let's sing it to each other tonight in the quiet storm.

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0: If you recently jumped a broom, congratulations. That's Case and Happily Ever After. I'm going to double your musical treat with Case in just a moment, but it's time for you and I to slide into Confessions of Love. The question on the table tonight, do you think there are more advantages than disadvantages to sexual abstinence in a relationship before marriage? If I don't pull up on your call, please drop me that email, LennyGreenTQS@gmail.com. I appreciate you calling me up. What do you say?
1: I think there are more advantages. First of all, the woman is tighter, honey. Okay.
0: Oh, okay.
1: Yeah, it's more explosive when you do get it, that you know, so the first time after so long. And the disadvantages are, is like, I know a lot of people decide, like, okay, depending on the size of the man, but since you just don't know, right? And it's kind of like, you might get disappointed and be like, oh, I didn't want the, you know, the small pickle. I needed the eggplant.
0: Wow.
1: So that's a disadvantage. I mean, but hey, listen, just pray on it.
0: So would you do abstinence before marriage?
1: I would, because I'm going to get my feel on first.
0: That's keeping it real. Okay.
1: All day.
0: You're going to definitely know something.
1: Yeah, for sure.
0: I got you.
1: Like, I know what I'm working with now and what he's working with, because there's no other way.
0: Got you. You said a whole novel to me tonight. So, thank you.
1: You're welcome.
0: She was quite descriptive, one might say, right? Anyway, I'd like to hear your thoughts on tonight's Confessions of Love topic. Do you think there are more advantages than disadvantages to sexual abstinence in a relationship before marriage? And as you think about that, let me double your musical treat with Case. Missing you. Welcome to Confessions of Love, baby. You're in the quiet storm.

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12: Attention, sexual abuse survivors in New York City. 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
18: I'm dropping your favorite slow jams inside the quiet storm tonight as we embrace romance and sexiness to the core. And this topic tonight, as we learned just a moment ago, might also be delving in a little deep tonight. I'm Lenny Green, welcoming you inside of the Quiet Storms segment, Confessions of Love. The question, do you think there are more advantages than disadvantages to sexual abstinences in a relationship before marriage? Let me say it again. Do you think there are more advantages than disadvantages to sexual abstinence in a relationship before marriage? 212-545-1075. Somebody has something to say tonight. What do you think about this? What do you say?
19: Hi, how are you?
18: I'm good. How are you?
19: I'm great. No complaint. Truly blessed. Highly favored.
18: Yes, we are. Can't complain about that.
19: Advantages? Let me see. It's an advantage. At this stage of life, you know, most of us have, multiple sexual partners. Mm-hmm. So you already know what it's about. So I believe that if you are engaged to be married, it's best to wait and make that honeymoon stage, that night of honeymoon passionate and strong. And then you can build on that after the marriage. So I think it's an advantage to wait.
18: It is. Could it be also taking a chance?
19: Oh, definitely could be taking a chance now. This was because maybe y'all may not be sexual compatible.
18: Mm-hmm. I know exactly what you mean.
19: So then that's when you would have to say, okay, so how can we improve this? How can we grow on this? I'm going to say at this stage of life, in your 50s, if that's a very important part of your marriage, then you're definitely going to be taking a chance. And then if that's going to make you go out there and cheat, then you need to think twice. But if that's not the main factors of marriage, I believe you should wait and then just grow on it.
18: Sexuality plays a big part in no matter what age.
19: True.
18: Whether you're in your 20s, 30s, 40s, 50s, 60s.
19: True.
18: We're all taking the chances, but I guess that's what they call walking by faith.
19: Right, walking by faith, exactly.
18: It's a lot. because it a lot of things weigh on, you know, the intimacy of a relationship.
19: Right, and it depends on what you consider important in a relationship. If that's your number one factor, because like you said, it doesn't matter if you're in your 20s, 30s, 40s, 50s, or even 60s. If that's very important to you, then, you know, by all means, try it out first. Like they say, try before you buy. Try it out first. But if that's not the most important factors,
18: yeah,
19: I'm pretty sure with practice, like they say, practice makes perfect.
18: Mm-hmm.
19: You know, you could tell your partner, okay, no, I like it this way. No, I like it that way. They could tell you the same thing, mm-hmm. you know, I'm pretty sure most of the people out here are not virgins. So if it's yeah. something that you've done in the past and maybe you could bring that in and to improve it, if that's not the most important part of your relationship.
18: Sexuality has a large percentage, whether mm-hmm. it's important or not. Again, the intimate connection is quintessential. But good point you made. I appreciate that.
19: So, I mean, it's not 100% important to me, but it is, I'm going to say, I need at least 70%, and we can work on the 30.
18: Give us 70. Don't come with 40.
19: Come with 40. Give me 70, and we can work on the 30.
18: Thanks for keeping it real with me. Appreciate it.
19: You're welcome.
18: I want to tap the line one more time to get someone else's thought. Fellas, you're kind of quiet. Hopefully we can get a brother on the line next. But if not, ladies, your opinions matter. As I drop this next song, I want to thank you, Heaven, for sending me an email. She wants to dedicate this song out to Daryl Nelson. Daryl Nelson, brother who unfortunately is on lockdown in Waukesha County. Brother, it seems to me, despite of you not being right there, you're in a special place in her heart. And that's why this song is going out to you, Stephen Campbell. We're inside of Confessions of Love. Welcome to the Quiet Storm.

0: Ladies, welcome to the most relaxing space and call home and call comfort and call tranquility right here every night. It's called The Quiet Storm. So thank you for dropping in and locking down with me tonight. I'm Lenny Green. Tomorrow night, singer, songwriter Montel Jordan will be joining us, and I believe he's bringing his wife with him. So that's going to be a special treat. They just finished writing a children's book. So I can't wait to sit with the Jordans. But I'm happy to be in your space, and I'm about to tuck you ladies in nice and tight so you can have some sweet dreams as we get into the next hour. But I do want to tap the love line one more time. And hopefully there's a brother on the line who can answer the question tonight. But if not, ladies, your voice matters because we are listening. The fellas are listening. Do you think there are more advantages than disadvantages to sexual abstinence in a relationship before marriage? If I don't pull up on you, LennyGreenTQS@gmail.com is my email. You get the last say on this. What do you say?
1: No, that's like going to buy a car. You'll just buy a car while I test drive it?
0: So you have to test drive before you say I do. You don't want to take a chance and walk by faith on this?
1: Exactly.
0: You're not going to take a chance?
1: No, I won't take a chance.
0: That's your final answer?
1: Yep, that's my final answer.
0: Thank you, brother.
1: You got it.
0: That was two. The young lady said that a moment ago. Got a test drive. Can we grab one more call real quick? Once again, do you think there are more advantages than disadvantages to sexual abstinence in a relationship before marriage?
2: I can't fathom the advantages of abstinence before marriage because, you know, the old saying, if you don't test the car...
0: You got a test driver?
2: You might have buyer's regret.
0: Wow.
2: You know, if you realize the engine or the transmission ain't working. You know? You got to test it out, man. You got to test it out. You got experience before, you know, you commit to the sale.
0: Wow. That's your final...
2: That's it. This is our Garfield. I'm sorry, Len, but that's my answer to that.
0: Thank you for your feedback.
2: You got it, bro.
0: Hey, those two brothers don't even know each other. There you have it. Thank you for the calls. I'd like to read your email address, so send it in to me, okay? I gave you Music Soul Child with Mary J. Blige, but here's the queen of hip-hop and R&B, Mary J. Blige, with her rendition. I'm going down, baby. Nice and easy with you tonight, ladies. Welcome to the Quiet Storm.
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This is the Heartbreak Hotel. 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

Quiet Storm, Freddie Jackson tucking you in nice and tight. And fellas, I hope you're serenading that lady tonight. Shout out to Tracy, who loves that song. Brother Conrad, he loves that song too. Appreciate you locking down. Shout out to all my lovers that are locked in Battle Creek, Grand Rapids. What's going on, Augusta? What's happening? How you feeling tonight? Shout out to Margaret. Thank you for locking in with me tonight, baby, from the Jersey Shore. And shout out to my lovers throughout Brooklyn and the Bronx. Oklahoma City's locked in nice and tight. We got some late night lovers up in North Tulsa tonight. Thank you for being here. If I can do anything for you, do not hesitate. Right now, we're a double your musical treat with Freddie Jackson. It's called Do Me Again, baby. It's late night. So that's what lovers and love intenses a little bit more than the Quiet Storm.

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0: The Quiet Storm with Janet. I love when a woman is assertive and spontaneous. Oh yeah, why not? I'm confident in my own skin. So ladies, let's do what we love to do for the remaining time we have each other's company. For my late night lovers all throughout the city, whether you're in Pine Bluff or in Athens or in Auburn, Georgia, whether you're in Tuscaloosa, Lake Charles, yeah, baby, let's do what we like to do. Let me tuck you in nice and tight so you can have some more sweet dreams on this beautiful evening. If it's a little chilly, just boo up a little bit more. Come in a little closer. The closer, the better. And another double dose from Janet with Someday Is Tonight. So talk to me, Barry.
1: I've been waiting for you. 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

0: Lenny, thank you for tucking me in tonight.
1: You know I enjoy tucking you in. Baby, tomorrow night, I want to do it again. And speaking of tomorrow night, Montel Jordan and his wife will be locking in with us. They are authors of a children's book, so we're going to learn more about that. But let me blow out these candles. Shout out to all my third shifters who are holding the city down. Everyone who's getting everything together at the hotels. Shout out to all our first responders who's keeping everything secure. Shout out to all the nurses, all the doctors, nurses assistants, everyone who works in, you know, maintenance to make sure everything is right. We got a lot of late night lovers. Those of you holding down the post office or you ride Uber, transportation, metro, transit, whatever it may be. Thank you for allowing me to be in your space. I leave you with a thought tonight. You know, love is not what you say, but love is what you do. Now, if your words of affirmation, if your love language is words of affirmation, then you definitely want to hear the love. You want to hear that I love you. You want to hear many things that relate to I love you, but it's what you do too. Your actions go much further. Time for me to get out of here, Barry. Tomorrow night, though, can't wait. Ladies, night-night. Fellas, always appreciate your presence. This has been The Quiet Storm. See you in a few.
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107.5 WVLS. Hey, good morning. How are you? I'm the Dr. Bob Lee on the heels of a man, Lenny Green, with the Quiet Storm. It's a Wednesday, a hump day, September the 16th, 48 days to Election Day. Get it ready. Get it right. Keep it tight. All right, I've got you covered. We're going to move well right throughout the morning. If you're hanging out, let's go. No AI. It's you and I on 107.5.

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Hey, how are you? Waving a hand. We've got it going on for you all until about 5 o'clock in the morning. Got to remind you, we've got the African American Day Parade happening this coming Sunday. But now it's a two-day thing. It's a Saturday and Sunday. Saturday at the State Office Building at the Plaza. Plaza is going to be filled with fun for the whole family. And then Sunday, the African American Day Parade. We'll keep you up to date right here on 107.5 WVLS.

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0: about does it for this hour right here on 107.5 WVLS. You know, we're in a technological revolution. This is a pivotal time in our country and in our community. And there's a major concern about AI. You're going to be hearing a lot more about it, and we'll try to keep you up to date with it. Weatherman says look for it to be partly cloudy, going down to about 63 degrees. Late on today, comfortable with sunshine and a few clouds, highs of about 78. We'll take a break. We'll come back with more next on BLS.
1: 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I'm dropping all your favorite slow jams like this. Even this.
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WBLS coming down off the top of the 1 o'clock hour. Good morning to you. I'm the Dr. Bob Lee waving a hand. Big shout out to the Fortuto brothers out in Jamaica, Queens. Thank you for all the wonderful things that you are doing in our community through education, community building, and so on and so forth. The music continues with me, the Doc.

97.5 WVLS. Big shout outs going out throughout the five boroughs in the tri-state area. Big shout out to Henry Carr, the Adams family, the AADP family, Terry Ham, we see you, Tony of PS176 in Queens, Anne Marie, hey, what's up? Big shout out to you. And from QB, DBL from the Fearless Four. Thank you for all the work that you are doing in your school out that way. Let's continue with the music. I've got the shout outs and the whole nine all happening right here at 107.5 WVLS.

0: New York City. You said you wanted another shot at the mic. Well, Mic's On is back. Sunday, September 27th, we're bringing some of New York's best undiscovered R&B talent to the stage at Lele NYC, backed by a live band. 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

0: Here you go. It's 107.5 WPLS. That about does it for the 1 o'clock hour. The 2 o'clock hour is up next. And we're going to continue to hook you up, you know, through and through. Big shout out to the Urban Assembly Academy, the future leaders. They have the Fathers Forward Bring Your Child to School Day happening. It's about your presence today, their success tomorrow. Big shout out to Mr. Barksdale and Mr. Ducey and DLB. All right, we'll take a break. I've got more. It's all happening next on BLS.
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0: 105 WBLS. Welcome to the 2 o'clock hour of the Diggity Diggity Dr. Bob Lee. It is a major calling for increased oversight of AI. A lot of people are concerned, and a lot of people want answers. You see, we're in a technological revolution, and this is a pivotal time in our country. So you're going to be hearing more and more about AI in the news, and people are going to try to find out what they can do to curtail some of it. When we find out, we'll let you know more here on 107.5 WBLS.
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1: The girl next door, you know? I don't know what to do.
2: Said it wasn't you.

There you go. So it's your birthday. It's your birthday, and we're going to party like it's your birthday. But what is 7.5 WBLS? Good morning. It's the Dr. Bob Lee waving a hand. Flo Rida is celebrating a birthday with you. Just turned 47. Felice McCrary is 35. Mark Anthony just turned 58. David Copperfield is 70. Music Soul Child just turned 49. Tamron Hall, 56. Also, a couple of people born on this date. B.B. King, he was born in 1925. He passed away in 2015 at age 89. And Peter Falk, Columbo, he was born in 1927. He passed away in 2011 at age 83. And Elgin Baylor, Hall of Famer for the Lakers, was born in 1934, passed away in 2021 at age 86. So if you're celebrating a birthday around this time, happy birthday to you and many more. May God shine his light on you. The music continues with me, the Diggity Diggity Dr. Bob Lee on 107.5 WBLS. Good morning.

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14: You love R&B and we know that. So this is your man Steve Harvey and here's a little something for you on BLS, man.

0: Wrapping up yet another hour with me, the Dr. Bob, Leo Butter, 7.5 WVLS. We'll do a quickie break, but the weatherman says, look for it to be partly cloudy. It's going down to about 63 degrees. Somewhat cooler in the suburbs, though. Later on today, comfortable with sunshine and a few clouds, highs of about 78. Take a quickie break. We'll come back and lay it on you some more. Right here on Water 7.5 WVLS.
1: 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Then Sunday, September 20th, it's the 57th annual African American Day Parade, led by the renowned Grambling State University Tiger Marching Band. The parade takes over 7th Avenue from 111th to 137th Street, 12:30 to 6 p.m. Come be part of the power through unity as we put Black excellence on display in Harlem with WBLS.
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0: 107.5 WPLS. Good morning of the Dr. Bob Lee. Welcome. Welcome to a brand spanking new hour as we hook you up with some of the best music on New York City radio. Big shout out to the Dominic Murray 15th anniversary celebration at the Dom Hart Foundation. Dominic Murray went to Hofstra University and he was playing basketball and suffered a heart attack. Mom started a foundation behind that where she can go into schools and teach CPR and teach people how to work the defibrillator. She's been doing that for some time in honor of her son. So they're going to be celebrating the 15th anniversary of Dominic Murray with the Dom Hart Foundation. They're doing some great work in our schools. Hey, the music continues. I've got you covered. I'm the Dr. Bob Lee at 107.5 WPLS.
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chilling with you inside of the 3 o'clock hour. Hey, Elgin Baylor was born on this date in 1934. He passed away in 2021 at age 86. Of course, he was an NBA Hall of Fame forward for the Minneapolis and Los Angeles Lakers from 1958 to 1971. He was named to 11 NBA All-Star games and had his number 22 jersey retired by the Lakers. He was the number one overall draft pick in 1958 and was named a Rookie of the Year in 1959. Born on this date in 1934, Elgin Baylor. People that know in Black History and Beyond, recognizing the heroes and sheroes who make the grade. We continue right throughout the morning right here on 107.5 WPLS. Can we just

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0: moving well right throughout the morning with the best music on New York City Radio. Thank you so much for being a part of the show. Thank you for hanging out with me. I'm the Dr. Bob Lee, waving a hand from the operating room. We'll do a quick break right here, come back and give you more. We like to hook you up with what you like. We don't have what you don't want. 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

Welcome to the 4 o'clock hour on this Wednesday morning. Good morning with Dr. Bob Lee. Hey, if you got to go out this morning, weatherman says it's going to be partly cloudy. It's going to be about 63 degrees. And then later on today, comfortable with some sunshine and a few clouds, highs of about 78. If you leave it out, see if you can take us with you. We want to be with you every step of the way. Right here at 107.5 WB.

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0: You go, it's 107.5 WPLS. It's about that time for those inspiring quotes. And this one is from Michael John Boback. He says, quote, all progress takes place outside the comfort zone. Zig Ziglar once said, lack of direction, not lack of time, is the problem. We all have 24-hour days. Michael J. Fox once said, I am careful not to confuse excellence with perfection. Excellence, I can reach for. Perfection is God's business. Those are your inspiring quotes as we continue with the music on BLS. Good morning.
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nothing about a conservative regular girl that still can beat a thorough as don't need your psychic can reach a zodiac sign. It must be a Gemini moon, cause we about to go half. 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
3: 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I'm dropping all your favorite slow jams like this. To even this. So lock in with me, New York, New Jersey, Connecticut. It's The Quiet Storm, baby, on New York's number one for R&B. 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
2: What happened? How did we get here? You was riding your car on the expressway in the fast lane, and a tractor trailer moved into the fast lane, but didn't see you and hit you. What is the doctor saying? The doctor saying that you're gonna live. What is the doctor saying about your injury? I don't wanna tell you. I don't wanna tell you.

Of R&B, and we know that. So this is your man, Steve Harvey, and here's a little something for you on BLS, man.

0: You got out about a dozen for this Wednesday morning, September the 16th, with 48 days to Election Day. Get it right, get it tight. Exercise your right to vote. And do it early, too. Weatherman says look for it to be partly cloudy. It's going to be about 63 degrees. If you decide to step out this morning, somewhat colder or cooler in the suburbs. Later on today, comfortable with some sunshine and a few clouds, highs of 78. You're celebrating a birthday around this time. Happy birthday to you and many more. Flo Rida's 47. Felice McClary, she's 35. Mark Anthony is 58. David Copperfield is 70. Music Soul Child, 49. Tamron Hall, 56. Also born around this time, B.B. King, he was born in 1925. Peter Falk in 1927. And Elgin Baylor was born in 1934. So if you're celebrating, happy birthday to you and many, many more. May God continue to shine that light on you. Early on, we were talking about AI and the call for increased oversight of AI. We are now in a technological revolution, a pivotal time in our country. So we will hear more and more about AI and how people want to put the brakes on it for a little bit. Stand by for the Pastor Donna McClurkin, followed by the Steve Harvey Morning Show with my girl Ann Tripp with all the news and information. So always remember this, what you are is God's gift to you. What you make of yourself is your gift to God. 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Of the Dr. Bob Lee. I'll catch you another day, another way. Have a beautiful day. I love you all. Peace.
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on this great, wonderful Wednesday. This is the day that the Lord's made for us to rejoice and be glad. And I want to play a part in your rejoicing. I want to play the music that's going to get you to really, really clap your hands, to sing your song, to have your whole entire life just made great by the songs that you hear today. That's right. I want to motivate you. I want to inspire you right here on this inspiration station. This is the new Donnie McClurkin Show. 20 years at this and getting better as we go. And today is going to be better than yesterday. We've got some great things.

0: Man, that was Ron Carter and Ricky Dillon with Open My Eyes. I think that that's going to be a classic. I think, really, that's going to be an award-winning classic, this combination. Ricky Dillon and Ron Carter with Open My Eyes. And before that, you heard Kenny Lewis with He's Been Good. But now it's time for our flashback song of the day.
1: What we're going to do right here is go back, back, back.
0: And this is where I can take you back 40 years. That's right,

and Taffy Dollar started World Changes Church, and it's changed the world. All of that was 40 years ago. And 40 years ago, this member of Shalimar came out with a song I don't even think he knew would be as great and as classic as it's become. Here's Howard Hewitt with the song, Say Amen.

He cannot fail. Say it again. Tell him there is no failure. Say it like you believe it. There is no failure in God. Listen.

0: That was the voice. That guy's voice is amazing. Vision William Murphy with No Failure. I love that guy. And before that, you heard Howard Hewitt with the song Say Amen. But right now, I got to take a break. Right now, I got to go pay some bills, but stay right where you are, because there's so much more great music coming up right here on this station. More of the new Donnie McClurkin Show to go right after this.
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wonderful Wednesday to the new Donnie McClurkin Show, where we play the best music in the world, and we're going to keep on going. Here's Jonathan McReynolds and the song.

0: That was the great Pastor Smokey Norfolk and the song No Greater Love, that Grammy Award winning song, No Greater Love. And before that, you heard Jonathan McReynolds with Abel. But now it's time for our word of the day. The
1: Bible says in James, the fourth chapter, put it on the screen for me, please. 4 and 6, it says, but he gives more grace. Therefore, he says, God resists the proud, but gives grace to the humble. The more humble you are, the more grace you have. I didn't hear you. The humbler you become in the presence of God, the more he graces you. In Christianity, we've lost our way somewhere along the way. No, let me take that back. Not in Christianity, in religion. In religion, we've lost our way somewhere. And what we call church has become more imperialistic, an empire, than it is a real place of worship and homage to God. Can I get an amen from anybody? You know, we have built a hierarchy. We have built our hierarchies with, you know, archbishops and bishops and jurisdictional bishops and auxiliary bishops and on down, superintendents and supervisors and on down. We just give titles. We just give them titles. We just give titles and credentials out. There's really no qualification. All you got to do is find favor with somebody who's in power. It's not about being called. It's not about there being a calling. It's not about there even being a biblical position or biblical scripture that justifies the position you got. Yeah, I'm trying to help somebody here. And a lot of people serve to get favor so that they can get position. Because if I serve long enough, they'll recognize me and they'll set me up and they'll give me a name, they'll give me a title, they'll give me authority. And we work with the wrong perspective, we work with the wrong expectations, and we solidify this imperialistic kind of modem of how we're supposed to operate, and that's not how we're supposed to operate. Because all of that deals with our pride. All that deals with our ego. Hallelujah. Am I going to be consecrated as this? Am I going to be ordained as that?

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The new Donnie McClurkin Show is on and popping, y'all. We've been having a great time so far, and we're going to keep it going. Here's Sincere with the

0: I've got my inspirational message just for you. And all of this is coming up right here on the new Donnie McClurkin Show. We'll be right back.
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1: Hi, this is Donnie McClurkin, and I've got an inspirational message just for you. There are a lot of people that are bound by so many things. Bound by the past, bound by the breakup, bound by the fear, bound by insecurity. Just bound. And the thing about it is, there's no need to be bound when you've got such a liberating God. That's right, our God is liberating. He is the chain breaker. He is the emancipator. He is the lifter of our heads. He's the one that gives us a new life and a new lease on life. Whereas we've become so used to walking around carrying the weight of yesterday, He removes that weight and He gives us total freedom to be who He's called us to be, to succeed, to overcome everything that's come to overcome us. That's right. He's a yoke destroyer. That's right. He is a chain breaker. So let go of your past. Let Him destroy that yoke. Let Him break that fetter and chain. Because your past didn't kill you. Your problems didn't overwhelm you. Your fear didn't paralyze you. It may have hurt you. It may have caused you to slow up. But know this. He's setting you free right now. And you are well able, more than able, to accomplish life without carrying around that baggage. Go to the chain breaker. Let Him free you up. Let Him break every chain.

Sick Cops, Leonard, and the song Break Every Chain. And she was beautiful at the Stellar Awards, and we were blessed to be able to honor her. Tasha Cobbs Leonard with Break Every Chain. Now, I hope that you've enjoyed today's ministry of the new Donnie McClurkin Show. We play the best for you because you are the blessed of God. And now I've got to go, but trust God. If he gives us the grace, I'll be back tomorrow with some of the greatest music in the entire world, just for you. So until the next edition of the new Donnie McClurkin Show, know that I love you. Walk in the favor of God.

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0: back on mic. You know what I'm saying? Been out for a little while, made it back, been back now for some days, and you know I'm strong. I'm full of faith. I am a recipient of grace. Grace, man. You remember when I used to go to church with my mama, the old folks used to sing a song, said, "All I want is a little more grace, a little more grace." I didn't understand that growing up, but I got it now. Grace is his unmerited favor. Grace can't be bought, sold, purchased. It ain't online, nothing. It can only be given by God, and he gives it to you freely. And you there's nothing you can do to gain it. It's just he gives it to you freely. Whew. So glad he be giving it to me, man. Boy. Anyway, I just felt like saying that. Good morning, everybody. Hope you have yourself a great day. Start your attitude right with some gratitude and get it on. Steve Harvey Morning Show, Shirley Strawberry, Carla Pharrell, Mississippi Monica Jr., the comeback kid, and the legend that he is, Nephew Tommy. First time I've ever done that with one breath.
1: Oh.
2: Feeling better.
1: Yeah.
0: Junior, what's happening with you, man?
3: Uncle, I want to ask you this, Uncle. You know, in your life, Uncle, just tell us this. What would you say was the best 5-year period you had? Like, what era was best 5 years that you could think of that you was just the coldest? Like, you was too much for you.
0: Yeah, this last 5 was strong. Yeah, that 64 to 69, that been a hell of a run, boy. Yeah. That's the one where I've been at my most peace. Now, my greatest hellbound run.
3: Okay.
0: Was when it looked like I wasn't gonna make it in.
3: Yeah.
0: 43 to 48. Boy.
1: Did you have money then? You have money then?
0: Hell yeah. I'm using mine for evil purposes. Let me tell you something.
3: 43 to 48.
0: Boy, 43 to 48, boy, that run right there.
1: Wow.
0: Because, you know, that was my dad died at 43. So when my mom died when I was 40. My dad died when I was 43. Everybody that I was trying to prove something to was gone. Mm-hmm. And when I lost that, man, I kind of lost my moral compass and my barometer. Mm-hmm. Nobody out was cheering for me like that no more. So I said, okay, I'll give you something to clap about, watch this. And I went forward.
1: You put on a show.
0: Woo, Shirley. And y'all, let me tell you something. I put on a hella show without social media, which made it an even greater show. Because I could show out without fear of retribution. And boy, let me tell y'all something. I let them have it from 43 to 48. And he came and he got me. He said, "Come here, boy. Come here."
1: Thank you, Jesus. All right, coming up at 32 minutes after, we'll hear from the nephew as he runs that prank back right after this.
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7: 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It is time now for the nephew to run that prank back. Nephew, what you got for us today?
8: I got everything. You know, nobody asked me how my stupid felt this morning, how my ignorance was. Nobody, you know, woke, you know, I just, you know, really didn't speak or greet me this morning on being a grateful person that carries stupid so well. Nobody said anything, you know, so.
9: Well, man, you're the best at it.
8: I just don't like how I'm being over.
10: I don't really see how that's our job.
11: Every day.
7: He needs that.
9: He just needs that.
7: Yeah.
10: You know, I don't get the praise and worship service for stupidity. That's what I don't understand.
8: It's something new. Just embrace it. All right. Here it is. Are your lights on? Are your lights on? Let's go, cat dog.
12: Hello?
13: Hello. I'm trying to read the...
12: Who's calling?
13: This my name, they call me Pepper. I live... I think I actually live in an apartment behind you. I think my apartments are up against each other. Are you in unit?
12: Who want to know?
13: Actually, I'm wanting to know. I'm calling you. I got a little bit of a problem. I actually live in which is the apartment that's our apartments are back to back with each other. And I don't mean no harm, man. But you are though, right?
12: Yes.
13: Okay. Here's what's going on. Took me a long time to figure this out, but when you come home in the evening and you turn your lights on, my oven and stove come on, and I'm talking about every aisle on my stove is on and burning hot.
12: How do you know that's because when I turn my lights on?
13: I just, I mean, I didn't.

0: 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We're talking Michael Kors, Karl Lagerfeld, and Avec Lafitte. 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Baggy denim and loafers, pull the trigger. 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Coming up at the top of the hour in entertainment news, Tyler Perry wants to move to Puerto Rico next year. Six Nigerian men were arrested for scamming 100 women, and President Trump called the White House a dump. That's all coming up at the top of the hour, but right now,
1: you did it.
0: It is time to ask the CLO, our Chief Love Officer, Steve Harvey. In the building, here we go. Quincy in Saginaw writes, when I met my girlfriend, I felt like I had met my wife, but after dating for 5 months, she told me that I'm the first skinny guy she's ever dated, and she's finally getting used to me. I couldn't believe her honesty. What am I supposed to do with that?
2: Gain some weight. Get on out in that gym, homie. You know what I'm saying? You know, look, see, fellas, don't be shocked when women state their preferences, when all we do is state our preferences. Mm. Mm-hmm. You know, wow, you the thickest girl I'd have never been with. What? Now she got to go to the gym to try to, now her self-esteem all shot. Now she done came in and said, you the smallest dude I done dated. Now what you need to try to figure out is, what all is she talking about?
0: She said skinny, by the way.
3: Right, she didn't say small.
2: Same thing.
0: No, it's not, Steve.
2: Okay, let me say this right here. If you dating a man, and every body part he got is skinny, what is we talking about here now?
0: Well, she just said he's the first skinny guy she ever dated, so.
2: Yeah. So now you got to get to that gym and get thick, dog. It's just the weights, man.
0: You're reading.
2: Just bulk up a little bit. You can't believe her honesty. You know, she loved you. You know, she fell for you. You doing something right.
0: Yeah.
2: So, you know, just deal with it, man.
0: All right. Moving on to Lauren and Aniston. Lauren writes, My husband went on a podcast and said that he's very good at faking it during sex. I was embarrassed that he said that because he's told me I'm the best he's ever had. He said he wasn't talking about me. Then why mention another woman?
2: God. Yeah. Yeah. I'm not going to be able to save him on this one.
0: I don't see how you can.
2: You know, and once again, every now and then I have to apologize to women for how stupid we can be sometimes. Yeah. I wasn't talking about you. Well, who was you talking about?
0: Right. Yeah, then why mention someone else? Woo.
2: Podcasts are living proof why everybody shouldn't be on TV. Most of these popular podcasts have a video component attached.
0: Yeah, they do. Right. They do. Mm-hmm. Yeah. All right. That was crazy. All right. Are we done with that one? Moving on to Nikki in Panama City.
2: He's stupid. We can't help him.
0: You can't help him. Yeah, there's no help for him. All right. Nikki in Panama City says, I had a one-night stand with one of my friend's husbands 2 days before their wedding. I haven't seen or talked to him since their wedding. Today he called and asked if we could talk in person. What could he possibly want? More sex?
4: What do you think?
0: More sex?
2: What? What could he possibly want? Well, I'm going to tell you the two things he want. Okay. I'm going to tell you right now, I know exactly what the phone call was about.
0: Okay.
2: Hey, is this just between me and you?
0: Yeah, don't say anything.
2: You know, I don't want to ruin her life. I just want to make sure you're good. Okay? Because I don't want this, you know, it could have been just a one-time thing. You know, maybe we both feeling some kind of way and we acted on it. Are we cool? Because I don't want to be, you know, mess nobody life up.
0: Right.
2: First, you got to get that out.
0: Mine.
2: And then secondly, if you cool with this,
4: yeah,
2: can we do it again?
0: Yeah.
2: Those are the two things.
4: Free Friday.
3: They just got married. Wow.
2: That's what the phone call was about, Shirley.
3: I believe you. I definitely believe you. All right, last one.
4: Friend, she is.
3: Yeah.
4: Goodness.
3: Yeah. Yeah. All right.
2: She trifling.
3: Yeah, very much so. And so is he. Last one. Brent in El Dorado writes, I caught my girlfriend checking my phone. I didn't say anything to her. Instead, I got one of my coworkers to help me prank her. We texted, listen to this, Tommy. We texted back and forth about making plans to have sex. My girlfriend came up to my job ready to fight. Okay. She was ready to throw down. I told her it was a prank. She didn't find it funny. Wasn't it good though, nephew? Why are you holding your
5: Shirley? No.
3: Why? That's what she's that's what he's asking. Wasn't it good though? What's wrong with it, Tommy? You look frustrated. You look frustrated.
6: He's I know, Mister. I dropped your wife and ain't quiet over there.
3: I want my breast.
5: Once somebody
3: back.
5: Saw showing up to whoop somebody, we have went over the line. She went over. They went over the
4: what?
3: What? Say what? King of Pranks. What you
5: once
3: saying?
5: Once somebody show up at the job to whoop somebody behind, you have gone over the line. You have gone over.
3: Okay.
5: You passed it.
3: Because he and a coworker were sexting back and forth. Yeah.
4: So they were supposed to let her know that it was a prank before she got to the job. Is that what you're saying?
3: Yeah.
4: That's how you end it?
6: Yeah.
4: Is that what you're saying, nephew?
3: Come on, King Frank.
6: All these titles you be having.
3: Amateurs.
6: Say what?
4: Rookies.
3: Yeah.
2: Come on, King of Stupid.
4: Come on. Give them some advice.
3: Leave it to the experts, nephew. Is that what you're trying to say?
5: I'm the best at the game. You know, if I could have got you through it, that's what I do. But when I just hate when I see people that are novice and don't know what they're doing and they out there struggling.
3: Question. What would you have done in this situation? How could you fix this, though?
4: Today, we want to know.
5: If you want to save anything you've done wrong, all you got to do is at the end of it, just say, "This is nephew Tommy." You just that's all you got to do. Yeah, that's how you put the button on it,
3: and that'll fix it. That's what he should have said.
6: Because all these pranks you had, you just said, "Your wife Tina is my brother Tim." Yeah. What you talking about, my brother? Like all this.
4: Right. One now of those he got twins. A line, Junior.
3: One of those twins is mine.
6: Yes. Now you got a line. You drawing.
4: Your
5: wife is cheating on both of us.
6: That's you.
3: So all he had to say was, "This is nephew Tommy."
5: That's all you got to say, and you're clear.
3: What you think about that, Steve?
2: No. I'm out of this one. I totally gave this one. What you mean? CLO. This is all Tommy's.
3: Okay, because it was about pranks. Yeah. All right. So now we know if we're gonna prank someone. Coming up, thank you, CLO and nephew. Don't try this at home. Leave it to the experts, please. Coming up at the top of the hour, we will have some entertainment news for you right after this.
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24: What happened? 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
12: Okay, so Tyler Perry has announced plans that he is moving to Puerto Rico next year. And he says he's going to significantly scale back his Hollywood workload. During an appearance on Today, Tyler revealed that he is, quote, pulling back a whole lot from work to slow down and enjoy more time with his 11-year-old son, Amon. He said he also wants to focus on healing from his own childhood trauma by being a deeply present father for his own son. Tyler also spoke on marriage, firmly shutting down the idea of ever getting married. He said that marriage is, quote, simply not a good idea for him at this stage in life. There are no plans for Tyler to close his iconic 300-acre Tyler Perry Studios in Atlanta when he makes a big move to Puerto Rico. And also, we want to wish Tyler a very happy belated birthday. He celebrated his 57th birthday on Sunday. Happy birthday, Tyler Perry.
13: Happy birthday, TP.
12: Yeah.
13: Happy
12: birthday. Tyler. You did that, Tyler. So, Steve,
13: happy birthday, Madea. Happy birthday, Uncle Joe.
12: Uncle Joe, yeah.
13: I'm going to miss him. He got a lot of them, man.
12: So, Steve, have you talked to Tyler about leaving the U.S. at the top of the year? Because this is coming up too.
14: Conversations.
12: Mm-hmm. Yeah,
14: that's decision.
12: Mm-hmm.
14: He's doing it. You know, I understand. Yeah. I mean, you know, look. But the number one thing in this whole, you got to understand. Tyler said marriage is not for him. He's not getting married. When you ain't got no wife, you do what you want to.
12: Yeah. Yeah.
14: Hey, I'm gonna go to Puerto Rico. Oh no, we not. He don't hear that. He don't have that nowhere.
12: Right.
13: I ain't done what I wanted to do in a long time. So I know what you're talking about.
14: Yeah, man.
12: What is it that you want to do? That's the question.
13: Well, I can't do it.
14: Yeah.
15: And don't you?
14: I got to get it cleared. I can't do it.
12: That's
14: everything. Nah,
12: game,
14: like
12: baby.
14: You know, no. I give my girl credit. If I want to go fishing, she'll never shut that down because she know that's my. You know, she don't shut that down.
12: Mm-hmm.
14: I want to go play golf. You know, even though I can't play right now, she don't mess with me about that. She even went and started taking golf lessons so we could play together. I couldn't believe that.
13: I hope my wife don't do that.
12: Is that something you would welcome?
14: I've asked God to remove that spirit from her.
15: I'm just afraid about it.
12: So you've never said, honey, let's go play a round of golf. I wish you could play so we could play together. You've never said that?
14: Nah.
12: Why not?
14: Because, you know, I like me and Tommy done played a few times. You know, I just want to be out there with them. I don't want to talk
12: trash.
14: With
12: the boys, with the fellas.
14: I got stuff I want to say, you know.
12: Yeah.
14: I don't want to answer no questions when I'm playing.
12: Mm-hmm.
13: Oh, Lord.
14: You know.
13: Just,
14: hey, man.
15: What are questions?
14: I put my phone in that tray up under the golf cart, and I put a towel on top of it. I don't even answer the phone when I'm playing. Now, Now the person I'm avoiding is sitting in the cart next to me.
15: What was the purpose?
14: Yeah, she fine. It's a good over there looking legs and all that stuff, but that ain't what I'm out here. Let me sitting on the golf cart with Big Blue. You know.
12: All right. It's a boys thing. I get it. We have our girls things that we like to do. Yeah, we do. All right, moving on. Six Nigerian citizens linked to a Black Axe criminal network were extradited from South Africa to the United States for allegedly swindling more than 100 American women out of over $6 million through online romance scams. They targeted vulnerable individuals like retirees and widows through online dating sites, social media, and internet-based phone calls to build long-term intimate relationships under various aliases. The suspects face federal charges in the U.S., including conspiracy to commit wire and mail fraud, money laundering, and aggravated identity theft, carrying potential sentences of up to 20 years. Wow.
13: That's good.
14: Yeah, good, man.
12: Six Nigerian citizens, $6 million. Yeah.
13: Have y'all ever been scammed? My wife has been scammed.
14: Tommy, you need to clarify that, because right now we're talking about this dating scam. You need to
13: put some clarity on what you're talking about. I'm so sorry, dog.
14: I ain't gonna let my dude go out there now. Because like, see, the people online, they be listening, man.
13: Somebody called Jackie and said they was a police officer and that Thomas Miles Jr. had warrants. And if it's not paid right here, right now, we picking him up. And just scared my wife half to death. My wife sent him $1,000. I was so mad. I ain't got no warrants. I ain't 20-something years old no more.
14: She's trying to get her man right now.
12: Yeah, just protect you. Yeah. She went into mommy mode. Yeah,
13: sent him $1,000?
12: Wow.
13: Oh, that don't even sound right. $1,000 on the nose? That don't sound right. Come on.
15: So you were mad at her for that?
12: Tell the
13: truth. I was glad she looked out for me.
15: I can't tell.
12: Right.
13: Y'all know I'd be tight. Like, come on, say,
14: I can't tell. That was quick, Carla.
12: Yeah, Tommy. Finally, President Trump explicitly claimed that the White House was a dump before he initiated a series of sweeping renovations during his second term. In a post on Truth Social, he stated that the White House was in a, quote, very bad condition, both inside and out, and accused, of course, previous presidents of failing to take proper care of it. Trump posted pictures showing exterior cracks, wear and tear, claiming that the structure's outer skin was falling off. And all of his renovations, the total cost is $927 million.
13: Wow.
12: Yeah. All right. Coming up in 20 minutes after the hour, the hashtag Emmy So White is trending again after Monday night's Emmy Awards. We'll talk about that right after this.
13: It wasn't nothing wrong with that reflection pool till he got there.
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0: Primetime Emmy Awards on Monday night, all actors who won an Emmy Award during the main broadcast were white, thus reviving the hashtag EmmySoWhite hashtag and criticism of the show. The hashtag EmmySoWhite first trended, if you recall, back in 2021 when white performers won all 12 major acting categories. Steve, you were nominated this year for Outstanding Host for a Game Show for Family Feud, of course. But Jimmy Kimmel won the Emmy in that category as host of Who Wants to Be a Millionaire? I didn't even know that was still on. Love Jimmy Kimmel.
1: Wait.
0: Come on.
2: Who wants to be a millionaire?
3: Yeah, it's still running.
0: Yeah.
3: There's celebrities on there. Yeah.
2: Yeah, but see, that's why, man, I quit tripping on stuff like that because you know
0: the award show and
2: hosting. Who Wants to Be a Millionaire is a simple host gig. You read the question and you wait on an answer, and it gets to be a serious show once it get past that $25,000 mark.
0: Mm-hmm.
2: And it's just that's what it is.
0: Yeah.
2: So
1: tell the truth, you mad?
0: Yeah. I mean.
2: No, I mean, you know, they find a way every year, man. They find a way every year. And then this is a bigger one because they put it in prime time this time.
1: Mm-hmm. Yeah.
0: Yeah.
2: You know, I was up for a prime time Emmy.
0: Yeah. You know?
2: But that's how they are, man. And,
0: I remember back in the day, you used to call it the Vimmies because it was all about them. I remember you used to do that, Steve. Other major black actors, including Ayo Edebiri, Quinta Brunson, Zendaya, and Sterling K. Brown, all lost in their respective categories. Octavia Spencer, though, did win her first Emmy for Outstanding Narrator for Lost... Outstanding Narrator, you heard that, for Lost Women of Alaska. But her award was not included in the televised show. It wasn't televised.
3: Wow.
1: So back to the original hashtag.
0: Yeah.
4: Wow.
0: Is anybody surprised by all of this, though? That is the question. The exclusion.
5: I think it was most shocking, Shirley. I ain't never rushed home and said, I can't wait to see Who Wants to Be a Millionaire. I ain't never said that. I ain't never heard nobody say that.
0: Yeah.
5: I've heard everybody say, I'm going home because Family Feud coming out.
0: Mm-hmm. Oh, yeah. Celebrity Family Feud. But congratulations on your nomination, though. It's something to be said about being nominated. Yeah.
3: Don't worry, but hold your head up. I held my head up when you kicked my behind. I didn't win. So
1: what was that? The NAACP
0: Image Award.
2: Yeah, but
3: don't do that. Don't do that.
1: Don't do that.
0: Before you get mad. Now you brought it up, nephew. You brought it up.
3: Don't do that.
1: You started it.
0: You always alley-oop him.
3: Don't do that.
2: I said. Yeah, but.
0: Yeah, and then you filtered yourself. All right, coming up at 34 minutes after. California Governor Gavin Newsom says he will not run for president if former VP Kamala Harris decides to run again. We'll talk about that right after this.
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0: Coming up at the top of the hour, it's my strawberry letter for today. And the subject is, it's either now or never. Okay? It's either now or never.
1: I say that all the time.
0: Do you? Did you write this letter? We'll find out what it's all about in just a few. Because right now it is time for the nephew and today's prank phone call. What you got for us, Neff?
1: All right, when it's time, and we don't want it to be anytime soon, but when it's time for you all's funeral, where do y'all want it to be at? Where would you like your funeral to be? You know, because it doesn't always have to be traditional.
2: I don't know where
1: church,
2: this is going, but it should be at church.
0: I would want it at
1: I mean, like, Junior, you hang out with your boys at the barbershop. You know, you might want yours at the barbershop.
2: At the barbershop? Right there,
1: That's where you be at a lot. I mean, that's where you and your friends be. What's wrong with that?
0: You want yours
1: you put me at an improv. I'm good with mine at an improv. I'm fine.
0: Yeah. What
1: are
0: you talking about?
2: What are you talking about, man?
1: All right. Well, it is time. This right here is, you know, Chopper passed away. But Chopper spent most of his time at the club. So we as his friends feel like we want to have Chopper funeral at the club. You understand what I'm saying?
2: Come on.
0: What are we going to wear?
1: What you wear to the club?
3: It looked different in the club in the daytime than nighttime.
1: We gotta have it at night, Carla. It looked ugly in the daytime.
0: Yes.
1: Ooh, them black walls is ugly in the daytime. Let's have Chopper's funeral at the club. Cat dog, if you would, roll it.
4: Hello?
1: Yeah, I'm trying to reach James.
4: Yeah. What's up?
1: Hey, this is Gerald. I was a friend of your friend Chopper. And Chopper just passed away last week, right?
4: Yeah, he did.
1: I know they supposed to have a funeral and stuff over at Mount Baptist Church. And I don't really know you, but me and Chopper and a bunch of the rest of us, man, we used to hang out at the club not too far from the house. You know, that's pretty much where Chopper was all the time at the club. Anyway, what bunch of us was over at the club talking, man, and we was really wanting to reach out to one of the family members, you know, and then somebody said you was, you know, kind of a good friend of his. And well, we decided to call you and see if you didn't mind. Do you think that you can talk to, some of the family members and see if they don't mind having the funeral at the club? Let me try to explain something to you, Jane.
4: You said at the club. Come on. The club. There's a funeral. What?
1: I understand it. But see, Chopper ain't really go to church a whole lot. You know what I'm saying? He ain't really go, as long as I've been knowing him. Now, he love the Lord and stuff like that.
4: Yeah, player, but these are church-going folks. They want a funeral.
1: But I understand. But see, Chopper wasn't. Chopper went to the club. So what I'm asking you is, let's have the funeral at the club.
4: Hell no, bruh, come on. We can't have no funeral at no club, man. Come on. No.
1: What I'm saying is, though, is that he wasn't really no church going person. I believe that a person ought to be, the last words ought to be said over him. In a place he's more familiar with. You know what I'm saying?
4: Player, no, I don't know what you mean, player. No, this gotta be a funeral. This is church folk. I go to church and all my folks go to church. No, we gotta do this thing up in church. This is a church thing.
1: But you don't feel, do you understand where I'm coming from? No, that man ought to go on and the last words ought to be in a place he more familiar with. Now, if he went to church, then I understand that. You see what I'm saying?
4: No, bruh, hell no, no. See, it's his chance to get itself right. We don't have them up in church in front of everybody. You know, that don't make sense. Who's this again? I mean, who are you?
1: My name's Gerald.
4: But who is Gerald? I mean, how do you relate to this? Are you a preacher or are you? Are you?
1: No. I was friends with Chopper, and see, I hung out at the club and still hang out there with a whole bunch of, you know, was real good friends with Chopper, and we were saying that, you know. Chopper's, the last words about Chopper are to be said at the club, because see, that's what Chopper was. But 5-6 days a week, that's what Chopper was.
4: Yeah, but what church are you affiliated with? I mean, why the hell would I try to talk to the family, make me look stupid in front of the family, telling them to put the thing in a club? How the f*** that gonna go off?
1: Well, see, that's what I'm saying. You know them way more than we do, because
4: you talking about trying to move from a funeral at a church to a nightclub or a strip club or something.
1: No, it's not no strip club, just a nightclub.
4: It's the same thing, ain't it? I mean, you talking about having folks travel from across the country and meeting in the club. What kind of is that?
1: But that's what Chopper was. That's what Chopper was.
4: How the I'm going to look if I'm the one telling them to move this to the club?
1: You're going to look like somebody that's trying to...
4: I'm going
1: to
4: look like a fool.
1: No, you're not. You're going to look like somebody that's trying to keep it real.
4: I can't even come to the funeral if I was to do some like that.
1: Okay, let me ask you this here then. Let me ask you this here, Jane. Do you think you can maybe get the body and bring it over to the club?
4: No, hell no.
1: Well, I'm just saying before they even do the funeral or whatever.
4: Oh,
1: you...
4: hell no. I ain't touching. Scared to walk in the dog by myself. What the I'm going to touch the body for? Hell no.
1: We just trying to say our last words at Chopper Man in a place that Chopper most.
4: No, hell no. Again, who the are you? How the you get my number?
1: Somebody at the club had your number, said you was friends.
4: Why the y'all call me of all folk? Y'all call me?
1: They say you good, you in with the family, and you can
4: I
1: talk.
4: I am in with the family, but I ain't in the family make me look stupid. Hell no. Won't y'all, I give y'all the number to the family. Y'all call the family. Y'all tell them that yourself.
1: Man, I just want trying to get you to bring the body by, man, and let us.
4: No, I ain't touching no dead body.
1: We just want to have one last drink with Chopper,
4: well,
1: man.
4: You have one with your boys, and you get together with them, and y'all talk about him, and let him know how Chopper was, what kind of person he was, what kind of person he
1: but
4: is
1: we need to, we want Chopper to be there. This is Chopper you talking about, man.
4: Y'all bring y'all to the church. Y'all need to be up in the church.
1: We want to have Chopper at the club where we
4: man,
1: know.
4: Come on, man. Y'all full of
1: where we
4: y'all
1: know.
4: Y'all ain't going to my up and have my looking like a fool at a funeral.
1: But that's about Chopper, though.
4: It's not right about Chopper.
1: You bring Chopper to that club.
4: Y'all tripping, man. I ain't doing I'm just going to this funeral. I'm going to tell the family what I think about Chopper, and I'm moving on. Now, if y'all want to act crazy in front of the family, y'all call the family y'all self and do that.
1: Look, I got one more thing I want to say.
4: I don't even know your what?
1: This is Nephew Tommy from the Steve Harvey Morning Show. You just got pranked by your boy.
4: Oh, you tripping. What?
1: This Nephew Tommy, man, from the Steve Harvey Morning Show. Your boy told me to prank you.
4: Man, y'all full of man. I just know y'all ain't did this.
1: James, this is Nephew Tommy, man.
4: No,
1: your boy.
4: No, player. Oh, man, I can't believe this. No, he didn't. I can't even believe he did that.
1: Hey, man, I got one more thing to ask you, man.
4: What is
1: the baddest radio show in the land?
4: The Steve Harvey Morning Show.
1: Come on, y'all. Get a prank or something.
5: Yeah.
1: What?
5: Yeah.
1: What?
0: You are really stupid.
5: That's you. That's you.
0: Congratulations, you win.
1: Next stop for stupid telling jokes and doing live pranks in Roanoke, September the 26th, baby, Saturday night. Berglund Performing Arts Theater. Tickets on sale right now. Stupid is moving around the country. Yes, it is. Thank you. Thank you so kind.
0: Thanks for the warning. All right, Nephew, thank you. Coming up at the top of the hour, it is my strawberry letter for today. And the subject is, it's either now or never.
1: That's
0: okay? Now or never. We'll get into that right after this.
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0: Okay, I got a couple of numbers for you. 62, that's what it is. 62 degrees right now, and it's partly cloudy. It's going to be partly cloudy and then brighten up a little bit, partly sunny this afternoon. Getting up to 77 degrees, which is actually where it should be, okay? Should be going up to around 77 degrees this time of year. Shouldn't be what we had yesterday. Clear, 68 degrees tonight. Partly sunny, a little warmer tomorrow, Thursday. Maybe some little humidity in there, too. Getting up to 81 degrees and maybe even an evening shower. And then partly sunny and humid on Friday, getting up to around 81 degrees. And looks like Saturday it will be cooler, getting up to 70 degrees. But right now it's 62 degrees, and on this Wednesday we're going up to 77 degrees. On the traffic scene right now, westbound LI East Lone to Jericho Turnpike, the HOV lane is blocked with a disabled vehicle. The eastbound LIE had a problem at the Grand Central, but that's gone. GW Bridge, 55 minutes already coming in. Lincoln, about 50 minutes. Holland, about 55 minutes. Where are these people going, and where are they coming from? New Jersey, of course. Mass Transit on a close-to schedule. Alternate site parking rules are in effect, and that's your traffic, and that's your weather. It's 62 degrees. This is Ann Tripp. Looks like there may be a crack in the GOP's wall of silence and support for anything and everything connected with the Trump administration. That's because Republican Congressman Thomas Massie of Kentucky has moved to impeach our Secretary of War, Pete Hegseth, over the Iran war. Massie's a longtime critic of the Trump administration, needs to be said. He accuses Hegseth of starting the war illegally, of defying the Congress order to withdraw, and incurring unnecessary civilian casualties. And now, the Congressional Budget Office says that the Iran war has cost us, the American taxpayer, at least $38 billion with a B dollars so far. That's just so far. Now, Massey's got no love for Donald Trump, it needs to be said, since he's now retiring because Trump backed his primary challenger, who then won. Trump's extremely controversial FBI director, Kash Patel, under questioning, also denied that he fired the FBI's Iran expert just before the war was declared. WBLS, HD1 New York.
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0: strawberry letter. We could be reading your letter live on the air, just like we're going to read this one right here, right now. You never know. It could be yours.
1: It could be yours. Buckle up and hold on tight. We got it for you. Here it is. Strawberry letter.
0: All right, nephew. Thank you. Subject, it's either now or never. Dear Stephen Shirley, I'm married to a very demanding woman that happens to be in great physical shape and still looks great for her age. When she turned 60, she told me that she's in her sexual prime and I better keep up with her. I can admit that I cannot keep up with her, and that's why I'm writing you. She's out of my league now, and everything is either now or never with her. She loves to go for long walks at 6 a.m. I like to take it slow in the morning and have a cup of coffee and watch Good Morning America. She's on the go all day after her walk. When I don't want to tag along, she gets an attitude. I've started walking by myself just to get a break from the constant activities that she has planned. It's great to see her being active and loving her body, but she can't force me to do things her way. I reached a breaking point the other night when she, once again, gave me an ultimatum on having sex. She told me that it was now or never, but I couldn't rise to the occasion. I found myself apologizing to her, and it made me feel less like a man. We had already had sex that morning, so I was good. I didn't expect her to take the never part so seriously, but she did. She's been withholding sex from me since that night. She thinks that I made a choice not to have sex with her on purpose to teach her a lesson. Her physical is on point, but I think her mental is not all together right now. Is she seriously outgrowing me, or is this just a phase? Should I keep trying to keep up with her? Please advise. You know what? This is what happens when people don't communicate. When you don't communicate with your spouse, when you don't check in on a regular basis, you start growing in different directions, and before you know it, your marriage is in trouble. Right now, your marriage is in trouble. You got to ask those questions and have some maybe really tough conversations, because people do change. You don't look at life the same as you did when you were younger. Both of you have grown, but you guys are growing apart now, and you need to catch it before it's too late. It might already be too late. She's withholding sex from you and all of that. This is not good. I think this marriage might be fixable if you guys want to do the work, though. I mean, your wife is very bossy. You call it demanding, and she is. She's got to stop being a drill sergeant, and you need to make some of your requests known. Like, you don't like to get up at 6 o'clock. That's okay. It is really okay. You guys, you know, can come to some sort of compromise, you know, come up with some changes that work for both of you instead of it just being her way or no way all the time, or now or never, as you say. I really would suggest marriage counseling for you guys, some sort of therapy, because I think it would help, but I'm not sure you guys would go. You guys got to talk. Steve?
2: All right, let me get this letter straightened out for everybody that's listening. Let me have your undivided attention. This is not a communication problem. This is not what this is. Here is the problem in a nutshell. She's sick of you, and you sick of her. Ta-da! Thank y'all for listening to the Strawberry Letter today. So what else going on, y'all?
0: Surely you have more.
2: This is where we at, Shirley.
0: Okay.
2: I done read this letter and I've listened to your response, and you're mm-hmm. on point with what you're saying. But in the reality of it, mm-hmm. when you peel back the skin on this banana, it's rotten. You eating a brown banana in a yellow peel.
0: It's definitely in trouble, their marriage, for sure.
2: They tired of each other. She banging. She got it together. Great physical shape. 60. Fine. All this here. You know, she knows she looked better than other 60-year-olds. You know, she's been told that at work, down at the church, on a walk. You 60. Ooh, you don't look 60. Thank you. And she, you know, that's embedded in her head now. So now, she done told you she in her sexual prime. I don't know why it took you to 60 to get in your sexual prime. But if I'm your husband, I'm over 60, I'm not in mine.
0: Yeah,
2: I'm just letting you know. And women, you all have to understand a little something here too. For you to be able to perform, what it takes, I don't know. I'm not a woman. I don't claim that. So I'm just saying, for you to perform, it's a little bit different than when a man has to perform.
0: Yeah.
2: A man has to get a certain thing to go along with the event.
0: Careful.
2: You know what I'm saying?
0: Yes, I'm tread careful. Lightly.
2: I'm looking at Carla's face. I'm walking real careful. You got to get a certain thing to participate on call. At the event, the timing, the situation. And he must be ready, according to this woman in this letter, whenever she ready. Now, I ain't got no problem with that, but I'm going to need an hour. I need a little advance, you know. Mm-hmm. So I got to get some things together here, you know.
0: All right. Hang on.
2: So, y'all, anyway, go ahead.
0: Just hang on. All right. We'll have part two of your response coming up to today's Strawberry Letter. The subject is, it's either now or never. We'll get back into it at 23 minutes after the hour, right after this. You're listening to the Steve Harvey Morning Show.
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0: Okay, and where are you going? If you're going outside, you need to know it's 62 degrees. 62 degrees. Yesterday at this time, it was like 57. Okay, 62 right now, partly cloudy. We're going up to 77 degrees later on this afternoon. And believe it or not, we got sun coming. Okay, clear, 68 degrees tonight. Partly sunny, a little warmer tomorrow, Thursday, with a high around 81 degrees. Maybe an evening shower. Forget shower activity expected in the evening. Okay, partly sunny and humid on Friday, getting up to 81 degrees. And partly sunny on Saturday, but a little cooler and a little less humid, getting up to 70 degrees. Maybe some humidity hanging around for Sunday. On the traffic scene right now, we have the westbound LIE slow into Jericho Turnpike, where the HOV lane is still blocked with a disabled vehicle. DW Bridge, 55 minutes. Might as well say an hour. Lincoln Tunnel just shy an hour. And the Holland Tunnel about an hour. Mass Transit on a close to schedule. Alternate side parking rules are in effect. And that's your shout. That's your weekend. Alternate side in and also your weather as well. All that is in, you know, then encompassed in what I just said. It's 62 degrees. This is a sad story that I've got to start apparently the helicopter belonged to NBC out in L.A. crashed near the scene of a large bus crash last night, leaving three people dead. It took place in Chatsworth, California, and it was that they say the helicopter crashed between two commercial buildings. NBC4 confirms that it took place shortly before 9 p.m., and of course, they're very, very sorry about the loss of reporter Eliana Moreno and the pilot, George Macano. They died in the crash, and the third casualty was a pedestrian on the ground. Very, very sad. Again, that was around 9 o'clock last night, and it was a helicopter belonging to the NBC LA affiliate for both News 4 and for Telemundo 52, and the reporter and the pilot perished. WBLS HD1 New York.
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1: Yeah, and of course, happy birthday to Music Soul Child. Yeah, this music, I like it. It kind of settles me down into the groove. You know, he can deliver a message and not get me all hyper and like have me burning things down. Anyway, 66 degrees is the temperature. Okay, so we're not burning up, but we're burning up when you think about yesterday, which was in the 50s, which I did not like. Partly cloudy and partly sunny later on this afternoon. So we'll have some clouds and things will clear. And then we'll get up to 77 degrees temperature-wise this afternoon. Clear and 68 degrees tonight. As for tomorrow, Thursday, a little warmer. With a little bit of humidity is there as well. Getting up to 81 degrees and maybe an evening shower. Okay. Partly sunny, humid on Friday, getting up to 81 degrees. Partly sunny Saturday, but cooler, getting up to about 70 degrees on the traffic scene right now. We have the eastbound Cross Bronx zone to into Sheridan Boulevard. The center lane is a problem, so squeeze left and right as you approach the Sheridan if you're on eastbound Cross Bronx. Okay. Also, westbound LIE, still Jericho Turnpike. The HOV lane, last time I looked, we had a featured a car there, kind of sitting there. Queensbound Throgs Neck Bridge, some construction delay. GW Bridge, 55 minutes. Lincoln, about 50. Holland Hill, about 55. Mass Transit on a close to schedule. Alternate side parking rules are in effect. And that's your traffic. That's your weather. It's 66 degrees. The son of murdered Hollywood actor and director Rob Reiner and his wife apparently avoiding the death penalty. Prosecutors in Los Angeles say they will not pursue execution in the case of Reiner's son, Nick, but that he will face life in prison. Nick Reiner has twice pled not guilty to first-degree murder charges and deaths of his parents. According to PBS News, Donald Trump told the party faithful at last week's Midtown political convention that, quote, we want honesty in our elections, but then he led them in a pledge to, quote, go out and vote and cheat like hell if necessary to make sure that Republicans retain control of both the House and Senate. His words, cheat like hell. He added the quote, do you know what happens if you don't vote? You go to hell. WBLS, HD1 New York.
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16: This is from Zena in Oakland. Zena says, I had a 40th birthday brunch and my sister-in-law came in and upstaged me and my own celebration. She drove up and a cameraman jumped out of the car to film her as she drove up and got out of her new Tesla Cybertruck. She had an enormous round box of roses for me and all of it was on film. It was such a production that my guests were focused on her. She was in designer from head to toe, and she did look very beautiful and deserved all of the attention, but not on my special day. She did a birthday toast to me and said the day was all about me. Well, if so, why did she try to outshine me? Will I look like a petty, jealous person if I tell her that she ruined my birthday?
17: No, she didn't ruin your birthday. It's your birthday. She pulled up in her new Cybertruck, which is the ugliest truck they've ever had. Man, I'm not a fan of that truck at all. They had a camera crew filming it, came up with a bunch of roses for you, gave a speech that says this was your day. She filmed it. Her getting out the truck, she was looking good and all this. She just ain't a bad looking chick no kind of way. So she bought you a bunch of flowers and then went up and toasted you. But everybody looking at her, that's, she used to that. She get that in most places she go. It didn't ruin your birthday. It's you looking at it like you ain't want nobody to be dressed nice at the party but you. What? So yeah. No, I think you become very petty if you say something to her.
16: Okay.
17: You become extremely petty and you appear ungrateful and you just appear a bit jealous, a tad envious, you know, that you look, they look small.
16: Mm-hmm.
17: You know.
16: Just let that go. Yeah. All right. Mm-hmm. We have time for another one. This is from Paris in Fort Worth. Paris says, I'm dating a 59-year-old man and I'm 33. I've asked him several times if we're dating or if it's a sex thing, and he said that he's feeling me and I'm the most special female in his life. We go out a lot and we have a lot of sex, but he rarely calls me. It's usually text, and he never picks me up for dates. I meet him there. I thought at his age he'd be ready to settle down, but I think he's dating other women. It's been 7 months. Am I the only woman he's dating?
17: No. No. See, listen to me.
16: So, you're like 33.
17: You don't get to be good at something without a lot of practice.
16: Okay.
17: Now, I don't know how, once again, ladies, when you meet these men, whoever they are, that you're attracted to, that got it going on and stuff, you cannot be the first woman to thought that. You cannot be.
16: Right.
17: So all of a sudden you meet him and you think there is no man who is of any value or self-worth to himself sitting around ain't seeing nobody. Who?
16: But he's not even picking her up for dates.
17: I ain't never met a dude that said, hey, man, you doing anything? Man, I ain't kicking it with nobody right now. I'm just by myself. I've never heard that come out of a man's mouth before.
16: So, your advice to this 33-year-old... Huh? What'd you say, Tom?
18: They ain't got to pick her up. They ain't going on no date. She know where they going.
16: She said they go out a lot. Yeah, they.
18: I'll meet you over there.
16: Yeah. So what? Some advice for this 33-year-old woman. What should she do with this man?
17: Follow your intuition. You're not the only one. How are you going to be the only one? He's 59 years old. He just met you. That's it.
16: So should she leave?
17: Oh, wow. Oh, I'm going to date somebody. Girl, no. Should she leave? You're not the only one. And he's 59 years old. What is going anyway?
18: Nowhere.
16: Yeah. All right. All right. Thank you. Coming up at 20 minutes after, we'll have more of the Steve Harvey Morning Show right after this.
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8: Okay, here we go. Okay, the temperature now is 66 degrees, so, I mean, it's going in the right direction for me. Partly cloudy are the sky conditions, and we're going up to a partly sunny 77 degrees later on today. Not too humid either, but 77, that's close to 80. I'm kind of happy with that somewhat. Clear, 68 degrees tonight, partly sunny, a little warmer tomorrow, thank goodness, getting up to 81 degrees where I like it. We may have an evening shower, however. If we do have some spritzing, it should be toward the evening. Partly sunny and humid on Friday, getting up to 81 degrees. And then partly sunny on Saturday, but cooler with a high 70 degrees on the traffic scene. Right now, we got the eastbound Cross Bronx, Soton, Sheridan Boulevard, where the center lane's the problem. Got squeezed to your left and right. Westbound LIE slow into Jericho Turnpike. The HOV lane was blocked, but I think that's clear now. I'm not hearing any complaints from that area. Queensbound Throgs Neck Bridge, by the way, some late construction delay. GW Bridge still about an hour, a little less than an hour downstairs. Lincoln Tunnel about 50 minutes coming in, and the Holland about 55 minutes. Mass Transit on a close to schedule. Alternate side parking rules in effect. That's your traffic. That's your weather. And this is Ann Tripp. The Supreme Court has blocked yet another bid by Donald Trump to limit who can vote by mail, even though Donald Trump, by the way, votes by mail. The high court decision allows states to continue sending out mail ballots under the current process. The justice system did not rule on the constitutionality of the post office plan, but the majority appear to agree with election officials who say there's just simply not enough time to make all these changes that the Trump administration wants and been hoping for before this year's fast approaching November election day. So they got to go with what they got. Meanwhile, it looks like the cartoon South Park, no South Park, they're poking a little fun at Donald Trump this week. The show claims to be heeding Trump's executive order. So according to Comedy Central, South Park will now be officially called South America. Season 29 premieres later on today. WBLS HD1 New York.
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1: Okay, yeah, let's do it. It's 69 degrees. That's like 70 degrees to me. Going up to 77 degrees later on today. I can't wait. On the traffic scene right now, we have the GW Bridge, which has been at an hour or better all morning and still is. Lincoln Tunnel about 50 minutes coming in. Holland around 55 minutes. Mass Transit on a close to schedule. Alternate site park rules in effect. And that's your traffic, everybody. That's your weather. It is now 69 degrees on its way up to something that I like. Looks like there may be a crack in the GOP's wall of silence and support for anything and everything connected with the Trump administration. That's because Republican Congressman Thomas Massie, Kentucky, is moving to impeach Secretary of War Pete Hegseth over the Iran war. Massie, who honestly is a longtime critic of the Trump administration, is accusing Hegseth of starting the war illegally, defying the Congress order to withdraw, and incurring unnecessary civilian casualties. And now the Congressional Budget Office says that the Iran war has cost American taxpayers at least $38 billion so far, just this so far. According to PBS News, Donald Trump told the party faithful, by the way, at last week's midterm political convention that, quote, we want honesty in our elections, but then he led them in this pledge thing, and he said, quote, go out and vote and cheat like hell, if necessary, to make sure that Republicans retain control of both the House and Senate. Cheat like hell, his words. And he added, quote, do you know what happens if you don't vote? You go to hell. WBLS, HD1 New York.
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I'm vibing, but not only because I have my coffee and all that good stuff. Not only because I have my music stacked up, but because you're here to rock with me. So let's do this. Hey, co-workers. The Deja Vu Show is on with one.

right person. If that's you, your mama, your cousin, and not just a birthday, maybe an anniversary or job promotion, let your sister girl know so I can big you up at 877-212-545-1075. See, you call me, then I put that shout out right on the air, and baby, everybody celebrated. That's how we do.

Of course, we're rocking with Mayor Mamdani. He was talking about his Vision Zero initiative, doing a press conference yesterday. We chatted a little bit. I'll tell you what he had to say and how it's going to impact us and those crazy drivers. Yeah, I'll give you that later in the show. Let's keep rocking, though. It's WBLS.

0: 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I know you enjoyed it. I have more music on the way, but now it's time for the Deja Vu Show. Birthdays and celebrations! Happy birthday shouts going out to Nick Jonas turning 34. You got Flo Rida turning 47. Kyla Pratt, Penny Proud, is 40. You know you're getting old. Mark Anthony is 58. Amy Poehler is 55. Molly Shannon is 62. And our girl Tamron Hall turns 56. Now, let's head to our WBLS line. Who's this? And what are you celebrating?
1: Hey, Deja, this is Carolyn. 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He turned to be 3 years old. His name is Omari. I call him Baby Chuck, and I want to say happy birthday, Baby Chuck. Gigi, love you. Thank you, Deja. Have a great day.
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0: Part of my daily routine includes, of course, getting up and putting my swag on, but also putting that Tamron on. Tamron Hall is back with her 8th season. And today, one time for the birthday chick, it's Tamron's 56th birthday, kicking off the celebration with the ladies of En Vogue. I'm talking Max, Cindy, and Terry singing that Hold On, that classic hit. Then Tamron's gonna keep talking. Let's Keep Talking is, of course, the season 8 theme. And she's gonna shift gears as she welcomes in actress, singer, producer Tisha Campbell-Martin and her son, Zen Martin, opening up about their journey with their new memoir called The A Word, A Mother's Journey Through Autism and Love. 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

been playing your favorite songs. Not only are we halfway through the week, we are halfway through the month of September. I just cannot believe it. It feels like we were just talking Labor Day's coming in a minute, right? For real. Meanwhile, I'm coming this hour with all your favorites, and we'll spill some tea about who's going on tour. Hang on to WBL.

0: talking about your favorite celebs, and one of our favorites, Tyler Perry, said he is not getting married because he's afraid of divorce. Mm-hmm. And he also said that he's moving to Puerto Rico. Now, what? He said he's going to chill, take his son, spend more time, slow down a little bit. Some folks are online are like, oh, he just wants to go over there because they have all these tax breaks for the rich folks, and the people who live there can't even afford stuff. I don't know what the deal is, but Tyler said he's going. And I'm saying Tyler always brings good energy, so wherever he goes, he's going to be a blessing. Meanwhile, some cities will be blessed to go see your guy, Dave Chappelle. Carmageddon is his title of the tour that he's doing this fall. Only 7 cities, so look and see if he's coming your way. You know Dave is always going to touch some nerves, for real. Make sure you check for it so you can be a part of it. Hey, that's all of your tea for now.
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gets busy. Gotta talk to you about some knowledge is power, because what? You will be entertained and informed on this show. Got a sister girl who was making moves right in the fashion world back in the day. I'll tell you who and how in a minute. Let's keep rocking.

0: 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And as we're hearing about Fashion Week in New York City, have you heard about Ophelia DeVore? I figured it would be time for me to talk to you about this sister girl who was born way back in the 1920s, wanted to be a model, could not really get representation. So she built what she needed and then opened the door to so many folks like Richard Roundtree, like Diane Carroll, like Sue Simmons, like Trudy Haynes. These were the people who were signed to her Grace Delmonico agency. Now, later on, she changed it to the Ophelia DeVore agency, and I'm glad because that's her name. She was known all around New York City for some of the dopest models, and she was the one who started doing the fashion shows at Bryant Park as early as 1969. You go, Miss Ophelia. And not only was she doing that, she was an activist. She had a newspaper that's still even to this day being published by her granddaughter. That's your WBLS knowledge is power.
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Turn up right now. The show

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I feel you, okay? 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

I'm up in here playing your songs commercial free, but you're not getting off scot-free. You got to make sure you're doing your work with me, coworker. You got to chime in about this topic. It might break up some friendships. We'll get into it in just a few minutes for So What You Saying on WBLS.

0: All right, WBLS, so what you saying? I need your opinion. Men, women, what would you do?
1: I was scrolling, as I often do.
0: Mm-hmm.
1: And this girl was saying she and her friends were on a girls' trip, right? And they went to the airport, and at TSA, at the security line, she was like, okay, I'll see y'all at the gate, because she had clear or TSA pre-check, whichever one she had. She could leave, and the other sister girls got to stay in the line. And they were like, where are you going? We're on a girls' trip. Why are you leaving? And she was like, I'm not waiting in this line. And they were saying, if you were a friend, you would wait with us. And she said, I paid to not have to wait. My question to you is, if you're with a group, if you're with your friends, are you going to piece them out and say, I'll meet y'all at the gate? Or are you just going to sit there and chill and talk? She was like, oh, we ain't out of the country yet. Why am I standing in a cluster? I want to know about you. What would you do? I think I would just stay because it's my girlfriends and we over here chilling. But what about you? You staying with them or are you going to the gate? 212-545-1075. Call me up, so what you saying?
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You know that, right? You can stream us and take us with you wherever you go at WVLS.com. That's how we get down. Keep this Deja Vu show rocking, Tri-State. Here we go.

0: my name. It's WBLS and this Deja Vu show. My name is, of course, Deja. My question is, would you wait at the gate or wait with your friends in line if you were doing a trip and they didn't have Easy Pass? Not Easy Pass. TSA clear or whatever. Let's go to my BLS lines to see what you're saying.
1: My name is Angela. I am calling out of Staten Island. And that is me. I am the one that will have the TSA pre-check. And I did last month with my girlfriends. But I also made sure that I told them beforehand, like, hey, listen, I got my pre-check. So if you guys don't have it, that's for you. But I'll see you at the gate. And that's exactly what happened, because they had to stand in a long line. And I walked through. I'm sitting at the gate 30 minutes earlier. Then they finally showed up.
0: Baby. All right, keep the conversation going at Official Deja Vu Show. So what you saying? You waiting at the gate for your friends when they have finally arrived, or are you going to stay in line with them? Hang on. 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

0: Missy Elliott, excuse me, Dr. Missy Elliott, can't stand the rain. Hey, super duper fly on WBLS. Now, when you are flying and you have TSA pre or known traveler or whatever, are you waiting in line with your friends or are you going to just head over to the gate?
1: Me personally, I will wait because it don't make no sense for me to go straight to the gate and I'm by myself. At least I'll be with my girls. But moving forward, I'll let them know, like, you guys don't have to wait online if you get this pass, you know? But I would definitely wait with my girls because I don't want to be at the gate by myself. We came together, we're going to be chilling together.
0: All right now, sister girl. Hey, tell us your name.
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0: And Lorraine, you know you got to tell everybody your favorite station, but so what you saying?
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0: 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Caller number 7, tickets to go party with your guy, Teddy Riley. Let's get busy.

0: It's 107.5 WBLS on this Deja Vu show. What am I doing in the studio? Don't worry about it. Okay, I'm trying to find me a winner. Let me go to my BLS Live. Look, the song was ending. I didn't even have my headphones on, right? Y'all, quit choking me, for real. Let me go to handle my business, though. WBLS, hello.
1: Hi, I'm calling for the ticket.
0: You are caller number 7. What's your name?
1: Garcia, yes.
0: Hey, Shirley Garcia, what are you doing right now?
1: I am driving from a doctor's appointment. First thing I do, first turn the radio on, gotta listen.
0: And you are now winning. I hope everything was good at the doctor. You good? Everything straight?
1: I'm good. Just a checkup, yes.
0: All right, now, and check this. You got these tickets to go and party with Teddy Riley. He's doing his 40-year anniversary, Guy 2.0. It's going to be happening at the Westbury Music Fair November 8th. Now, you and a friend are in the building, okay?
1: Yes, thank you.
0: You're so welcome. Congratulations, Shirley. Now let us know the station that just made you a winner.
1: 107.5 all the time. Yes.
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0: on tonight. He's going to be on with his wife, hanging out on The Quiet Storm with Lenny Green. I think Lenny said it's at 8 o'clock, so make sure you're tuned in and listening. It's 107.5 WVLS, and we are listening out for everybody trying to get that hustle on, right? Trying to get that money up. I am not knocking your hustle. Actually, I'm trying to help you with your hustle. Heard that the Department of Sanitation is already looking to hire shovelers for snow, already at 30 bucks an hour. Winter, wait, fall doesn't even happen till next week, right? Winter isn't even here till December 21st, and they're already trying to hire, so you might want to look into that. And if you're getting up early and pushing all that snow, you might need some coffee to help you out. That's where Pusha T and your boy Pharrell come in. They have just launched a coffee brand. What's it called? Grinding. It is. It's Grinding Coffee, and they're doing it with Lavazza, so shouts out to them. Hey, keep it here on WVLS. We've got more music on the way, and before I skate out of here, some free tickets. Keep listening.
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0: your man Steve Harvey. You know we bringing you the real R&B to your radio. Just keep us on at work and at play. 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

0: Beyonce, Irreplaceable. It's 107.5 WBLS. Listen, I am on my way out of here. We've had a great time, didn't we? We had fun. We talked about TSA, talked about your people doing stuff. Did I tell you what Oprah's doing? Girl, we'll talk about that later, maybe tomorrow. Meanwhile, I gotta tell you what we're doing. We're doing a WBLS night on Broadway. And before Just Nick comes in, I'm gonna give you tickets to go. Should I do that now? All right, let's do it. I'm about to get out of here. You're like, Dej, hold on. Let me go to my BLS lines. Too late. I'm going right now. Hello, who's this?
1: EC.
0: All right, EC, well, congratulations. You're my winner.
1: Yay! I'm happy. So excited.
0: Where are you calling from today?
1: I'm calling from Brooklyn.
0: All right, listen, you just got yourself tickets to this play. It's called Schoolgirls or the African Mean Girls Play. High school, bullies, popular girls, all that good stuff. You know how it goes. It's a good play, for real. And now you and a friend will be able to go and join us at WBLS night. You ready?
1: I am ready.
0: Who's going to be your plus one?
1: I may bring a friend. I may bring a parent.
0: Okay.
1: That would be good, yeah.
0: Work it out. Figure it out. You got two tickets and it's going down September 26th. Okay.
1: Okay.
0: Congratulations. Hey, tell us your favorite station.
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Groove, baby. Hope you're jamming out on this hump day. It's yours truly, Just Nick. And don't forget, I do have tickets to check out Victoria Monet. I've got a night of classic R&B in-house with Jeff Red, Strafe. All happening on the show today, but right now, it's all about the music. 107 minutes of back-to-back R&B on BLS.

on WBLS. It's the Just Nick Show, and this Chris Brown situation is getting so crazy. He's firing back after a Texas concert appearance turned controversial. So, you know, Jasmine Crockett and some lawmakers honored Chris and Usher for their impact on music, and then one later apologized after people criticized Chris Brown's past. Well, Chris has said, listen, I don't even want it now. I didn't ask for this honor. You guys came to me. So he's like, at this point, please just leave me alone so I can focus on my fans. I want to talk about this in the 5 o'clock hour. Like, how long are we going to hold this over his head? Or should we? I don't know. We'll have that discussion later on. It's WBLS.

Hanging out inside the Just Nick Show at WVLS. So I've been stoked because I found out that Sister Act 3 is in the works and we're all waiting on a release date. But Whoopi says that she don't know the release date either. What's the holdup? We've got the

Thank you for still being with me, Tri-State. It's Jess Snake on BLS commercial-free, and congratulations goes out to Nia Long, who officially received her star on the Hollywood Walk of Fame today. Hey, coming up next hour, your chance to win a pair of tickets to A Night of Classic R&B in House. It's BLS.

That song will never, ever get old. That is what you call a classic, baby. What's up? It's yours truly, Just Nick, hanging out with you on this Win It Wednesday. And Jeff Redd, along with The System, Lilo Thomas, Strafe, are all going to be performing at Times Square for a classic R&B and House of It. Who wants to go? Call a number 7. Hit me up.

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2: Oh, this is gonna be fun. Have you been to the Palladium at Times Square? Oh, it's massive. It's just giving party, and when you incorporate classic R&B and house, it's only up from there. What's up? It's just Nick with WBLS. Thanks for hanging out. It's time for me to hook caller number 7 up with these tickets. BLS, hello, who's this?
3: It's Mr. Pryor, Barry Pryor.
2: What's going on? Where you calling from today?
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2: Well, you know if you're talking to me right now, you know what that means. You're calling number 7.
3: Yes.
2: Congratulations. 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And I'm going to throw in an extra ticket. So who you taking with you?
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2: Shout out to the other half. I hope y'all have an amazing time.
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2: 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And do me a favor. 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
2: 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Shout out to the couple for winning. Hey, coming up, I've got the daily affirmation. We're going to affirm ourselves to get over this hump. Plus, I got some Usher. Tony. It's just me and you. How about some Christopher Williams? And I'll tell you who was walking the runway, a legend, at this year's New York Fashion Week, and she killed it. Details on the way next. It's BLS.
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107.5 WBLS inside the Just Nick Show. It's time to affirm ourselves. And I saw this quote that said, stay far away from people who belittle you jokingly, even family. And, you know, sometimes disrespect comes dressed up as a joke. That is one of my biggest pet peeves. I have really let go of people who I thought were my friends because they did it too much. You know, they'll say something hurtful. Everybody laughs. And if you react suddenly, you're being too sensitive. But I want you to pay attention to how people make you feel, even when they're family. Love should never require you to constantly shrink yourself just to keep everybody else comfortable. And you don't have to cut everybody off, but you can correct them. You can set boundaries and create distance when necessary. So let's affirm. I will not laugh along with anything that diminishes who I am, and I will move people accordingly. Marinate on that. Coming up, how about some Christopher Williams? And Chaka Khan hit the runway for New York Fashion Week. I'll tell you all about it up next. I'm gonna

0: WBLS inside the Just Nick Show. Shout out to the legendary Chaka Khan. She reminded everybody at New York Fashion Week that she is every woman, y'all, and apparently every model, too, because the music legend hit the runway at the Emerge fashion show that was going on. And, baby, she didn't just walk that runway. She owned it at 73, looking good. Girl, what's your secret? Okay, you know, she also put out a new album. So y'all got to make sure y'all check that out and support the legend. It's yours truly, Just Nick, hanging out with you, heading into the 5 o'clock traffic hour. Got some Mariah Carey coming up, Rihanna, Chris Brown. Matter of fact, I'm going to open up the phone lines because we got to talk about this situation where they gave him a recognition and honor, him and Usher, and then they took it back because people were bringing up his past. Oh, he's a woman beater. And I'm like, okay, so how long are we going to drag that? Because that was like years ago. Was it 15 years ago? It's a minute. Are we still going to hold that over his head or is it valid? I'll take your calls. 212-545-1075. And don't forget, I still got those tickets to check out Victoria Monet. Coming up later on, it's BLS.
1: 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To even this. So lock in with me, New York, New Jersey, Connecticut. 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

0: but almost 17 years ago, and he's still being punished for it to this day, i.e., the honor that he received in Texas, him and Usher, they basically apologized to people for giving it to him, and now he doesn't want it anymore. At what point do we let him live? Can we move on from this? Or is this still a valid issue? 212-545-1075.
1: WBLS, hi. I said, let it go. 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I mean, God forgive, and who is people not to be able to forgive him? 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Chris Brown is amazing.
2: Hi, I'm calling in reference to the question that was just asked.
0: What do you think about this Chris Brown situation?
2: I think it's a shame that people hold that over his head. Everyone has made mistakes and everyone has a past. When do we go forward? It's going to be 2027. He's a human being.

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1: This is Carlene, and I was just want to comment about the Chris Brown issue. I think it's so far gone. I mean, he made a mistake when he was much younger. He hasn't done anything like that since then. Give the youth a break, man. It's just so unfortunate that they should take back the honor gave him. I don't like that at all.
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0: inside the Just Nick Show at WBLS. We're just talking about this whole debacle with Chris Brown receiving an honor and recognition in Texas, then them taking it away, apologizing for giving it out after an uproar happened concerning his past with domestic violence, domestic abuse, of course, which is a very serious issue, and I'm not downplaying that, but this did happen almost 20 years ago, and I mean, when do we let this go, or do we keep talking about it? Taking your final calls right now, WBLS.
1: Hey, Just Nick, this is Pastor Torres. Listen, I was just listening to you about Chris Brown.
0: Yeah.
1: And you know what? This is what I say. Whoever's left sin cast the first stone. And you know why I say that? Because we all have a past. He was born in iniquity. He was born in sin. We're not perfect beings. If he was perfect beings, then make man out of dirt. You know, it's not fair that people are going to judge him of his past. His past is his past. If he let that go, then everybody else need to let it go. And before you start talking about anybody's past, look at your background. Look at your past. May God bless you and keep you.
0: That's a great place to wrap up this conversation. Coming up, I got some LL Cool J, TLC, the SOS band, Mary J. Blige, and we're checking in with the coolest legend, Red Alert, as we gear up for this After Work Mix at 6 and give away these tickets to see Victoria Monet. Stick around. New York City. You said you wanted another shot at the mic. Well, Mic's On is back. Sunday, September 27th, we're bringing some of New York's best undiscovered R&B talent to the stage at Lele NYC, backed by a live band. 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

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Victoria Monet tickets coming up shortly, but I saw this cute video online of Tisha Campbell and Tashina Arnold, a.k.a. Pam and Gina, who reunited because, you know, Tisha Campbell has a brand new book with her and her son out, and Tashina popped up to support her, and I was like, oh, this is the kind of friendship that I want in my life, okay? I remember when they both were in Little Shop of Horrors together. Do you remember that? They were the background singers. I think that's like early on in their career, so kudos to both of them. That's what friendship should look like. It's WVLS.

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1: On a hump day, everybody.
0: Happy Wednesday, Red Alert. How you feeling?
1: Everything coming along good, and you?
0: I'm excited because you know my next showcase for Mike's On is going down September 27th at Lele. Yeah.
1: Let's go.
0: And I'm excited about this lineup because I feel like the talent just keeps getting better and better. The submissions we've been getting, like, there's some real talent in the tri-state, and I'm just so excited for people to hear and put ears on these new artists, okay?
1: Good.
0: So if you want to, at this point, I think we are closing the submissions, but if you want to try to get on the next showcase, you can go to wbls.com/micsOn. And if you want to go attend the event, because we have a good time, they got great food and all of that, then you can also go to that website as well to RSVP. But right now, we got to give away these tickets to see Victoria Monet.
1: About them tickets. What you got?
0: Well, she's got a new album, Frequency of Love, dropping October 2nd, and she's going on tour, and we are hooking people up. 212-545-1075. Caller number 7.
1: You can win these tickets. I know you can. Meanwhile, 6 o'clock after work mix. Just Nick and I, WBLS.
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1: Time to get it turned up because it's about to go down. The turntables are fired up. The music is set. So turn that volume all the way up. 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

0: go, y'all. 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
1: That's That's right.
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0: But thank you for holding us down, listening to us each and every day. 6 o'clock, y'all know, Monday through Friday, is on lock.
1: Yes, indeed.
0: Well, right now, we got to give away these tickets. Victoria Monet is going on tour. She's got a new album called Frequency of Love getting ready to drop. And she's partnering, doing a tour with it, as she should. So let's see who wants to go.
1: Come on.
0: WBLS, you're on with Just Nick and Red Alert. Hello, who's this?
2: Oh, my God. This is Gina.
0: Hey, Gina. You are caller number 7.
1: That's right.
2: Oh, my God.
1: Yes, it
2: is. I don't believe I am calling from Virginia.
0: Wow.
2: Yeah, but I frequent New York once a month.
0: Well, I love that.
1: Okay, good. All right.
2: How you doing, Red Alert?
1: Everything is fine. I'm even doing better because you won.
2: Oh, thank you so much. I appreciate you guys for even answering. I took a chance and I made it, and I'm thankful. And I love you guys.
0: Well, let me give you these deets. It's going down at Madison Square Garden November 21st, November 24th.
2: Okay.
0: And you plus one will be in the building. Do me a favor. All the way from Virginia, by way of New York, what's your favorite R&B station?
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1: As you see, we get winners from everywhere. It don't matter.
0: I told you, baby, we are national. BLS is national, baby.
1: That's right. Across
0: don't forget
1: the board.
0: There's more of those tickets where that came from. But you got to wait till tomorrow because we got part two of this After Mix, After Work Mix coming up next.
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0: Brad, it's time to go ahead and calm things down, okay?
1: Why?
0: Because the show is over. We did our parts.
1: And?
0: Lenny Green is coming up next. He's got a jam-packed show for you because he's got some ticket giveaways. And I heard that he's going to be talking to Montel Jordan and his wife.
1: Oh, that's my guy, Montel Jordan. Big up to him, okay?
0: Absolutely. And you know, he had that health scare recently, and I believe that that is all good now. I'm pretty sure they're going to talk about that. So make sure you guys are tapped in around 8 o'clock during the quiet storm.
1: No doubt about that. Uh-huh.
0: And speaking of interviews, make sure y'all go check out my Beanie Man interview on our YouTube page, WBLS. He's funny. I didn't know that he was that silly. When you get a chance, go check it out. And make sure to follow us on social media. Hey, Just Nick, JUSNIK. And drop yours, Reb.
1: Oh, I was about to say ladies first, but you went right ahead. At Cool DJ Red Alert, that's cool with a K.
0: 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Hey, protect your sanity and your peace. We got to get out of here.
1: Because this is WBLS. Nick.
0: What's up, Red?
1: I'll see you tomorrow.
0: See ya.
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Hey everybody, it's Dr. Stacey J. Johnson. I am the relationship host on OWN's Put a Ring on It Cheat Hab. And every time I'm in New York City, I log down with my guy, Lenny Green, on the Quiet Storm.

0: Welcome to the Quiet Storm. Something tells me you're ready for a beautiful evening, filled up with all that ear candy that you love. I've got it all for you, so you don't have to go anywhere. Get as comfortable as you need to. I want you to get relaxed, because we got company dropping by tonight. I'll tell you who that is in just a moment. For those of you who've been following me on social media, though, you already know. But right now, let me drop this song from this beautiful lady who's officially locked into the Rock and Roll Hall of Fame. Yes, Sade, expressing what I need to express to each and every lady like you. Nothing, baby, can come between us. I'm Lenny Green, holding you down in the Quiet Storm tonight.
1: Oh.

0: Welcome inside the calm before the storm. Lauryn Hill. What a magnificent, fantastic, talented lady. I'm talking about lady. Welcome, baby. Wednesday night in the city. I'm Lenny Green, riding with you, keeping you company, winding you down, and getting you ready for company dropping by tonight. Oh, yeah, we got some company dropping by in the next hour. But look, you know, I like to keep you ladies informed about what's going on. Shout out to Miss Andrea Owen Boyd. You know, she's a part of the National Financial Network. And ladies, I know how much you focus on health and wealth, as you should. So there's going to be a wisdom, wealth and wealth, a series that's designated to provide ladies with access to various conversations, professionals, and investment strategies they need to help build, manage, and protect and transfer their wealth. It's happening this Saturday at the Grace United Methodist Church. The Grace United Methodist Church is from 10 in the morning until 12:30, so it doesn't take up much of your day. I'm going to give you a number for you to call. And the number 347-229-6633. 347-229-6633. But you know what I'd like to do for you right now? I know you've heard about I'm hosting this amazing event. For those of you who used to party at the Red Parrot, Leviticus, Bentley's, Silver Shadow, you know the spots. Yeah. Well, look, there's going to be a night of R&B, classic R&B. And for my house lovers, it's going down at the Palladium in Times Square. And starring on the show, Byron Tinsley, 10 City, Leo Thomas, The System, Jeff Red, Strafe. I don't want you to miss it. It's happening the day after Thanksgiving, November 27th. Now, don't get me wrong. You can go to Ticketmaster.com to get your tickets. Make sure you're in the building. Or you can be my seventh caller right now at 212-545-1075 so I can hook you up with some tickets so you can join me and Jeff Red and Lilo Thomas. Oh, yeah, I'm serious. The System and Byron Tinsley at the Palladium in Times Square. Have you been to that spot yet? Oh, baby, it's sexy. Just like you. It's 107.5 WBLS.
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1: 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Baby.

Welcome to the Quiet Storm, my brother. Music Sojal. Can we pretend, ladies? Come on, it's nothing like using your imagination. We can pretend for one night. You know, me and you are really hooked up. Lenny Green with you, baby. I want to say happy birthday to my fellow Virgo brother. Today is officially his birthday. You know, as we get a little deeper into the night, I'm going to do my best to try to surprise call the brother. Now, there's no guarantee the brother's going to pick up because it's his birthday. You know, you're not going to be on the phone on your birthday. But what I am going to do is serve you a lot of your favorite Music Sojal songs. So get ready for that. And get ready for company on the way at the top of the hour. Montel Jordan will be locking down with us. And he's bringing his wife with him. So that's going to be real nice. So they're on their way. But in the meantime, ladies, Miss Lady, can we be just friends? Think about it. Music Sojal, talk to the ladies for me, man.

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That's musically satisfying and fulfilling in every aspect tonight. And I want your help. So please drop me an email, LennyGreenTQS@gmail.com. Much love going out to our family that's checked in from Tuscaloosa, Alabama, to my lovers in Pine Bluff, Oklahoma City, locked in nice and tight, Canarsie in Brooklyn, Bushwick section, East New York section. You got a big, big weekend coming up in East New York. I'm born and raised in East New York, in Crown Heights, in Bed-Stuy, Brownsville. Big weekend in East New York, the music weekend. I'll tell you about that maybe a little later tonight. But right now, let's do what we love to do as we prepare for company to drop in on us tonight. Montel Jordan and his wife is coming up in the next hour. They're going to hang out with us, to my understanding, for the entire hour. So I can't wait for that conversation. Yes. But right now, something hot and new from Lidicy. Love you too. And baby, I'm going to express my love in ways that you can't even possibly imagine tonight. So get ready for that musical massage in the quiet storm.

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